News at the hour, Prime Minister Narendra Modi to inaugurate SEMICON India 2026 at Yashobhoomi in New Delhi in a short while. BJP to launch month-long nationwide Seva Sankalp Abhiyan today to mark Prime Minister Narendra Modi's birthday. India rejects so-called Pakistan-China boundary joint commission, says Islamabad has no locus standi to enter into agreements concerning Indian territory under its illegal and forcible occupation. India's cheetah population risen to 52, 4 years after historic intercontinental translocation from three African countries. Prime Minister Narendra Modi extends greetings to artisans and skilled workers across the country on the occasion of Vishwakarma Jayanti. Union Cabinet enhances wage ceiling for mandatory coverage under EPA.

0: आपकी वाणी आकाशवाणी।
1: There we go. Time right now exactly is 10:02 this beautiful Thursday morning. And yes, you're tuned into a beautiful show called The Matchless Music Hour with me, Dev. And yes, a show wherein we showcase the beautiful tracks of the bygone era and also showcase three Hindi songs of that particular era itself. There we go. So beginning the show over here right now is going to be none other than George Michael from Wham! The Groove. And the song is called Freedom. Here we go.

There we go, song number one on the show, the Mashless Music Hour. This is Dave with you guys. And yes, that was from the album Make It Big. That was George Michael along with Andrew Ridgeley. Yes, from the group Wham. And yes, the song was called Freedom. And there we go. Alrighty, time right now is 10:08 at the moment. And yes, people are sending us some messages on our WhatsApp number. There we go. We have a WhatsApp number where you can send across your beautiful messages, just like the way Roland, our regular listener, has sent us a few beautiful messages. Yes, and the number is very simple. It's 9868107070. I repeat, 9868107070. That's our WhatsApp number. And yes, you can send across some nice, beautiful messages. Tell us exactly what you're up to right now, at this very minute, at this very hour. There we go. Alrighty. Next up is going to be the lady, the diva from Down Under, Kylie Minogue, with Especially For You.

That really topped the charts when it was released in the late 80s over here. Time right now exactly is 10:30 a.m. this beautiful Thursday morning. The show is called the Mashless Music Hour. And yes, time for us to unveil and showcase the Hindi song number 2 of the show. And this one is by Kishore Kumar from the movie Teen Deviyan. And the song is called Khwab Ho Tum Ya Koi Hakikat. Here it comes.

messages over here, like the way, some of our listeners are sending some beautiful messages. It's really hard for me to actually read them over here right now. There we go. We got a beautiful array of messages over here coming from Sanjeev. Okay, from Ghaziabad. Okay, let me just check it out over here right now. And says, okay, we got one more message over here right now from Dolly. Says, beautiful tracks, especially the previous track, Khwab Ho Tum Ya Koi Haqeeqat. There we go. Thank you very much, Dolly, for sending such beautiful messages over here. And you have a great day ahead. Okay, next up is going to be none other than Brian Ferry with this hit track called Slave to Love. Here it comes.

There we go. That was a beautiful track over there, indeed, by Mohammed Rafi from the movie Bheegi Raat, and the song was Dil Jo Na Keh Saka. All right, time right now is 10:40.

Here we go. From the motion picture Dirty Dancing, that was Eric Carmen with his smash hit number Hungry Eyes. And yes, time right now is 10:56 this Thursday morning. And it's time for me, Dave, to say ta-da and bye-bye. See you guys very soon. Today itself, there we go. Exactly after 1 hour on a show called Play It Cool at 12 at noon. There we go. Till then, take care. And yes, have fun, and I will see you guys very soon. Enjoy this track over here right now by Tears for Fears, and this one is called Sowing the Seeds of Love. Take care, see you guys very soon. Bye-bye.

of October this year. Hyderabad Liberation Day is being observed today. India's cheetah population rises to 52, including 32 cheetahs born in country. India rejects so-called Pakistan-China Boundary Joint Commission, says Islamabad has no locus standi to enter into arrangements concerning Indian territory under its illegal and forcible occupation. US Federal Reserve raises interest rates for first time in 3 years. US House of Representatives passes package of sanctions targeting Russian officials and key pillars of its economy. IMD forecasts heavy rainfall over Bihar, sub-Himalayan, West Bengal, Kerala, Mahi, Tamil Nadu and parts of northeast India today. In chess, Indian women's team begin their campaign with 4-0 victory over Dominican Republic at 46th World Chess Olympiad in Samarkand, Uzbekistan. And in men's cricket, third and final T20 international between India and Afghanistan to be played in Delhi this evening.

0: आपकी वाणी आकाशवाणी।
1: We go time right exactly is 12:02 this Thursday afternoon and yes you are tuned into a beautiful show called Play It Cool with me Dave. Yes, there we go, a show wherein we showcase beautiful tracks over here.

There we go. That was the first track of the show, Play It Cool with me, Dave. And yes, we are getting a few messages over here right now on our WhatsApp number. Yes, we have a WhatsApp number when you can send across your messages over here. Well, then again, it's not a request show, but yes, you can send across your beautiful messages. Like the way Roland, our regular listener, has sent across... There's a beautiful message. I'm going to take that message in a short while. But thank you very much, Rolling, for being the first person to send us a nice message on our WhatsApp number. The number is very simple. It's 9868107070. I repeat, 9868107070. That's our WhatsApp number. And yes, you can send across your messages just like the way Sri Ram has just sent us a message over here. Good to have you on the show. Well... through this particular WhatsApp message, my friend Sriram, thank you very much. Tina Turner is what you are asking for. Maybe it might just be played. You never know. Alrighty, there we go. Hope you guys and girls will be enjoying the next track over here. I love this track. This is by Huel and David Guetta. And this one is called Think of Me. I just love the kind of music this is over here right now. Just check it out. Here it comes.

There we go, a nice, beautiful track over there with that nice touch of house, Afro house and R&B. That was a really beautiful track indeed by French DJ Huel and iconic DJ David Guetta over there with R&B singer Kehlani and vocalist Dacolm. Alrighty, that was song number two on Play It Cool with me, Dave. And yes, we are getting a lot of messages over here right now. Even though I have told you guys it's not a request show, but hey, nice to have you over here. And who is this? I believe this is Anuradha. Hey, welcome Anuradha to the show. And yes, let me see what I can do for you for your particular message over here right now. Thank you very much. Somebody is just writing, good morning, good noon, RJGA. Good noon, G. Good noon. Alrighty, next up, we got Michael. And thank you, Michael, for your message. Number, once again, when you can send across your messages, it's very simple. It's 9868107070. That's our WhatsApp number. There we go. 9868107070. That's our WhatsApp number. Okie dokie. Next up, we're going to have a diva by the name of Madonna. And this one is her smash hit number called Vogue.

There we go. Vogue over there by none other than Madonna. Yes, the show is called Play It Cool, and people are sending us some nice, interesting messages over here, like the way I got this message from, and you know, I really hope that I'm pronouncing it correctly. It's Marbakor. I hope that is the correct way of pronouncing it, my friend. Okay. Good afternoon, my friend from Shillong. And I hope you're really enjoying the show over here right now. So let's see as to who do we have next over here. Niharika from Delhi. All right, there we go. Says, such a beautiful day today. Enjoying a cup of tea together with my favorite radio program on air. All right, there we go. Thank you very much, Niharika from Delhi. Okie dokie. And she's actually requesting me to play some numbers over here. Let me see what I can do for you, Niharika from Delhi. But right now, I'm going to play this nice classic track over here by Snap. And this one is called Rhythm is a Dancer. Enjoy this one.

All right, there we go. That was a smash hit number by the legends themselves. That was Snap, the German Eurodance group Snap. Yes, there we go. And it is from their second album, The Madman's Return. The song Rhythm is a Dancer was a huge hit across the globe, I must say. And I still remember we used to have these music cassettes back then. And yes, we'd always come with those blank cassettes and all those kind of assorted tapes and cassettes. This track used to be one of the top five tracks of any assorted tape that we would go ahead for recording purposes. Alrighty, there we go. That was a blast from the past. Alrighty, what do we do right now? Let's listen to this nice, exciting number over here by Madison Avenue. And this one is called Don't Call Me Baby. Nice, peppy number. Enjoy.

There we go. The Australian duo Madison Avenue from the album The Polyester Embassy. That was the hit track, house number over there, Don't Call Me Baby. And I hope you guys and girls are really enjoying the show over here right now with me, Dave. The show is called Play It Cool. And yes, today happens to be International Country Music Day. Okay, and you know what? There's some sort of interesting fact also. Today, September 17th, in 1923, Hank Williams, the legendary American singer, songwriter, and pioneer of country music, was born. There we go. And he's often called the Hillbilly Shakespeare, and he recorded numerous iconic hits like I'm So Lonesome I Could Cry, Cold, Cold Heart, and Your Cheatin' Heart. And yes, his birthday is also commemorated globally as International Country Music Day. Wow, what a man. What a legend, I must say. Alrighty. And special thanks to Roland, our regular listener, for sharing that particular fact in over here right now. Thank you very much, Roland. And yes, there we go. Yes, you can send across your interesting messages over here right now on our WhatsApp number, which is 9868107070. I repeat, 9868107070. That's our WhatsApp number. Alrighty, there we go. Time right now is 12:27, and it's time for us to listen to DJ Khaled and Post Malone on this track over here called Brother.

There we go. That was the classic over there, Scorpions with You and I. Alrighty, hope you guys and girls are enjoying the show over here. Play it cool with me, Dave. And yes, my precious gem over here, Marbakor, all the way from Shillong, if I'm not mistaken, over here. Yes, there we go. He is from Shillong. Okay, Marbakor from Shillong. I would love to know, not just from you, but from other listeners over here who are tuned in and who are sending us messages, what's your plan are for tomorrow? Because tomorrow happens to be Friday. And yes, what's really going to be on your mind to do on the weekend? So what's your plan for tomorrow and the weekend? I would love to know from you guys and girls, ladies and gentlemen, right now. And yes, you can send across your message. And yes, you can tell us about your plans. I mean, not the intricate plans, but just a vague plan on the number on WhatsApp, which is 9868107070. I repeat, 9868107070. And just let us know and just give us some nice ideas. What can we do tomorrow, which is a Friday? Thank God it's a Friday. And of course, during the weekend itself, I was thinking of watching some nice array of movies over here. Let me see what you guys can suggest to me. And tell us about your plans too. Okay, next up is going to be a nice number called Yellow by Coldplay.

0: There we go, Yellow by Coldplay over here. And yes, hope you guys enjoyed that track over there right now. Yes, we are joined by M. Rajkumar from Trichy, Tamil Nadu on the app. There we go. Good to have you on the show through WhatsApp, my friend. Thank you very much for sending us nice, beautiful messages. And yes, he's really enjoying the show over here right now. And yes, who else is here? Okay, let me see. Who is this person over here? I can't really see the person's name. But then, oh yeah. I guess it is Indu over here. I guess so. Okay, yes, it is Indu. And yes, Indu, thank you very much and for sending the message. And well, she recently watched a Reacher and the Linus series and would love to watch Mirzapur over the weekend. Alrighty, there we go. That's interesting. Impressive indeed. And Miss Marbakor, I hope I'm pronouncing your name correctly over here from Shillong. Well, says that it's going to be a state holiday and no plans for her. And she says that unplanned plans are the best, whether it's going to be a day out with her friends or family. Okay, thank you very much for that, Marbako. Hope you have a great Friday. Enjoy yourself, party hard, and have a lovely, beautiful, relaxing, peaceful, amazing weekend. Okay. Alrighty, time right now is 12:44. And yes, we're going to take a quick break over here. Don't go anywhere. We'll be right back.
1: यादें अतीत से, बातें बस दिल से, क्योंकि आपकी याद आती रही। रेंबो पर रात 9 बजे। दोस्तों की मस्ती हो या चाय की चुस्की हो, साथ ही हो कॉलेज की गपशप और मिल जाए कुछ करंट इन्फॉर्मेशन,
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1: You guys are back again on the show. Play it cool with me, Dave. And yes, we're gonna change the genre once again. There we go. Cannot just be stuck on rock, right, for the entire show. So let's listen to this nice, interesting electronica number over here. Not really electronica, but then again, we have Pet Shop Boys with this nice foot tapping number over here, and this one is called "Always on My Mind."

All right, that was a nice synth pop number over there. Always On My Mind by Pet Shop Boys. From their album Introspective. This particular track was their massive hit. And yes, it was topping the charts when it was released. And yes, a few years back also, I guess about almost 10 years back, 12, it was actually voted as one of the greatest cover songs of all time. That was none other than Pet Shop Boys with their hit song, Always On My Mind. Time right now is 12:51, and let's listen to Rehab with I Had a Dream.

All right, there we go. That was the Dutch-Moroccan DJ and record producer, Rehab. Well, there we go with this beautiful track over there called, I Had a Dream. And yes, it also had featured a British singer, Izzy Bizu. Nice, interesting name over there. All righty, and the song was released this year itself on Feb the 6th. There we go. All righty. Nice. My birthday. Okay, alrighty. Okie dokie, time right now is for me, Dave, to say ta-ta and bye-bye. I hope you guys and girls enjoyed the songs over here. And thank you very much for sending across your messages on our WhatsApp number. See you guys very soon. Until then, have fun. And yes, like the way I always say, keep smiling, because with a smile, you can win the entire world. So yes, enjoy this beautiful track over here by U2 and Ed Sheeran. And this one is called Yours Eternally. And until next time, have fun. Bye-bye.

The headlines. Prime Minister Narendra Modi says country's semiconductor ecosystem expanding rapidly and opening new opportunities for innovation, investment and growth. Inaugurate Semicon India 2026 in New Delhi. The government sets a target to support 200 startups and companies to design chips in country, says Union Minister Ashwini Vaishnaw. India slams Pakistan for providing permissive environment for terrorists responsible for September 11 attacks in United States. External Affairs Minister Dr. Jaishankar says India firmly committed to Bhutan's progress. BJP's month-long nationwide Seva Sankalp Abhiyan begins to mark Prime Minister Narendra Modi's 25 years of public life and service. The Coal Ministry launches the 16th round of commercial coal mine auctions in New Delhi. Registration of Births and Deaths Amendment Act to come into force from 1st of October. Union Minister says Dr. Jitendra Singh, the number of Doppler weather radars in the country increased from 14 to 51 in the last 12 years. PM Vishwakarma scheme completes 3 years today. SEBI Chairman Tuhin Kanta Pandey calls for greater awareness of future and options trading risks. ED conducts searches in Delhi, Bihar, Jharkhand and Karnataka over Ranchi RSS office blast case. And in men's cricket, India to take on Afghanistan in last match of T20 International Series in New Delhi this evening.

That was Harry Belafonte with the track Danny Boy. And did you know the first studio version of this track was just his voice and two guitars, proving that sometimes less is more. Moving on, we have Shirley Bassey coming up with the track The Nearness of You right now.

That was Judy Garland. Moving on from one unforgettable voice to another. I'm talking about Mary Hopkins. Those Were the Days is the next track that I'll be playing next. And the title itself says everything about nostalgia. Here's the fun part. The melody wasn't actually new. It came from a much older Russian song composed by Boris Farmin, and the English lyrics were written by Gene Raskin. And who produced Mary Hopkins' version? Paul McCartney. Yes, the legend Paul McCartney himself. And the song became a number one hit in Britain in the year 1968. So let us give it a listen.

That was The Boxer by Simon Garfunkel. From one musical giant, we move on to another. I'm talking about George Harrison with the track My Sweet Lord, which was Harrison's first solo single and became a massive international success. What's fascinating is the way Harrison brought together Western pop with elements of Indian and devotional music. It was a former Beatle exploring a completely different musical and spiritual direction. So here's George Harrison with My Sweet Lord.

I haven't got a lot to say to you, but I just have to say it anyway. It's very hard for me to sit down and kind of tell you that I was wrong. But I was. Take care, love.

Without actually buying a plane ticket. I'm talking about Bertie Huggins with the track Casablanca. The song was inspired by the classic 1942 film starring Humphrey Bogart and Ingrid Bergman. And that's what makes it such a charming, nostalgic piece. A song about memories of a movie, romance, and a place that became almost mystical through cinema. And with that track, we'd be closing our journey of our session of our program, Hits and Memories. From Judy Garland to Nana Mouskouri to different voices, different decades we went on, different stories. But that's the magic of music. The song ends, but the memory doesn't. So keep on listening to Akashwani FM Rainbow, broadcasting at 102.6 megahertz. I'll catch you all at 10 with our program, All That Jazz. Here's Bertie Higgins with the track Casablanca.

The headlines. Prime Minister Narendra Modi positions India as globally reliable semiconductor manufacturing hub amid weaponization of supply chains. 1 lakh crore rupee investment commitment received under Semicon 2.0 program. India asserts it will take all necessary steps to ensure energy security as US passes bill imposing 100% tariffs on countries procuring Russian crude oil. External Affairs Minister Dr. S. Jaishankar says, India firmly committed to Bhutan's progress. Month-long Seva Sankalp Abhiyan begins across the country, marking Prime Minister Narendra Modi's 76th birthday and 25 years in public service. Union Finance Minister Nirmala Sitharaman today met her Nepalese counterpart Dr. Swarnim Wagle in New Delhi. And in men's cricket, India and Afghanistan face off in third and final match of T20 series in Delhi.

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1: 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It swings, it improvises, it borrows, it experiments, and every few years it seems to reinvent itself. And that is what we are also trying to do. And we tonight are going to take a little musical journey through time, starting with the classic, moving through cool jazz and bossa nova, and eventually arriving at jazz, funk, and Indo jazz fusion. So let's start at the beginning with Louis Armstrong first, with the track That Old Feeling. This song dates back to 1937, and Armstrong's recording is a wonderful example of the warmth and personality he could bring to a melody. And that's the thing about Sashmore. Give him a melody and he'll give it back to you with a personality of its own. So let's hear Louis Armstrong.

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Yes, when you caught my eye, baby, my heart stood still, baby, baby, oh. And

That was Louis Armstrong with the track That Old Feeling. Now let's jump forward to 1959. The Dave Brubeck Quartet and Three to Get Ready. And this is where things get interesting. The piece comes from the Time Out, the famous album in which Brubeck and his quartet experiment with unusual time signatures. Three to Get Ready alternates between 3 and 4 and 4x4. So, if you ever thought jazz was just about keeping time, well, Brubeck clearly had other plans. Here's Dave Brubeck Quartet.

From American cool jazz to South, let's travel south. I'm speaking musically. I'm talking about Stan Getz with Agua de Beber, or Water to Drink. This is where Bossa Nova enters our story. That's wonderfully relaxed Brazilian rhythm that sounds effortless, though musicians will tell you that there's nothing effortless about making it sound effortless. Stan Getz became one of the great ambassadors of Bossa Nova, particularly through his collaborations with Brazilian musicians. So let's change the temperature a little.

Now we are staying in the 1960s, and here's a man who changed the way the jazz guitar could sound, Wes Montgomery, with the track No Blues. This particular performance comes from his legendary 1965 half note sessions with Wynton Carey Trio. And here's the fun bit. Montgomery was famous for playing his guitar solos using the side of his thumb instead of a pick. The result? That wonderfully warm, unmistakable Wes Montgomery sound. So, let's swing with Wes.

And now comes one of my favorite turn in tonight's journey, from jazz funk to Indo-jazz fusion. Shakti with John McLaughlin, La Danse des Bouhans. The track was recorded in 1976 and appeared on A Handful of Beauty in 1977. John McLaughlin on guitar, Lakshmi Narayan Shankar on violin, Zakir Hussain on tabla, and T.H. Vinayagram on percussion. Western jazz meets Indian classical traditions, not as two separate worlds, but as one musical conversation. And that's what makes Shakti so fascinating. Let's listen. 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

That was Watapa by Trilok Gurdu. And now we finally arrive at the final stop on tonight's musical timeline. Tonight we traveled from 1937 to the 1990s. Louis Armstrong, Dave Brubeck, Stan Getz, Wayne Shorter, Wes Montgomery, Quincy Jones, Shakti, Trilok Gurdu, and finally

Finally, Lenny White with Who Do You Love? Yes, that's the song that will be ending this session of our program, All That Jazz. While White was already a major figure in jazz fusion through his work with Return to Favor, and this later version takes the song Who Do You Love firmly into the jazz, funk and R&B territory. The track was recorded for White's 1995 album Present Tense, with Chaka Khan among the featured performers. Different decades, different sounds, but one common thread. Jazz keeps moving. I am R.S. 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I'll see you all next time. Until then, keep your ears open, keep discovering, and of course, keep listening to Akashwani FM Rainbow, broadcasting at 102.6 MHz. Here's Lenny White with Who Do You Love?